0: hittar vi.
1: Let's get the party started. See you at the bar, you was hardly talking. 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Friends to lovers need a part to star in. Like, wait, babe,

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All anxiety in 3, 2, 1.

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Then I got you disappearing like this some game or something. When you get your shit together.